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3: 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See you Monday morning at 6. Doing another More Music Morning for you. Something new. Another forgotten file. And the stuff you need to know to get you through a Monday. I'll see you Monday morning on The X.

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3: 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See you Monday morning at 6. Doing another More Music Morning for you. Something new. Another forgotten file. And the stuff you need to know to get you through a Monday. I'll see you Monday morning on The X.

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3: Hey, have a great weekend. See you Monday morning at 6. Doing another More Music Morning for you. Something new, another forgotten file, and the stuff you need to know to get you through a Monday. I'll see you Monday morning on The X.

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Matchbox 20 on 99.3 The X. Good morning, I'm Jay. We are just starting a Monday for you. Here we are, ready to go. Well, I'm not ready to go, but a couple more cups of coffee, I'll be good. It's going to be nice today, partly cloudy, 85 this afternoon. Unfortunately, rain back in the forecast tomorrow with some thunderstorms around tomorrow, so I still low to mid-80s. Great show Friday night at Funfest in Kingsport for the Sunset Concert Series. These guys were fantastic. Acoustic session before the show was great, too. This is Switchfoot, their new tune, Absolution, and it's on the X.

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Breaking Benjamin on 99.3 The X. I'm Jay. Coming up later on this morning at 8:15, that's when I'm going to play some new music for you. It's called Something New. This morning, in case you haven't heard it yet, it's the brand new tune from the Foo Fighters called Window. And then at 9:15, that's when we do the old cool stuff we don't play very often with another Cascade Drafthouse Forgotten File coming up. Monday looks pretty good today. Should be partly cloudy and around 85 this afternoon. Here's Cannons on the X. I spotted

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Papa Roach on 99.3 The X with the More Music Morning. I'm Jay, handling a Monday for you today. Pretty hot today, 85 this afternoon, partly cloudy. X Road Trip Summer from Kia of Johnson City, and the X continues with the latest round this week. We've got festival passes and hotel stay for the Bourbon and Beyond Festival coming up in September, the 24th through the 27th in Louisville. Foo Fighters, Mumford & Sons, Dave Matthews Band, and a ton more. 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First finalist coming up with Max later on this afternoon. Make sure you're around to do that. You got to get in on this. It's the X Road Trip Summer from Kia of Johnson City. 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When I wake up in-

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We do that every weekday from noon till 1. 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Your Monday looking pretty good. Partly cloudy, not much of a chance of any showers or rain at all. 85 today, but we do have that chance of rain moving back in tomorrow with about an 80% chance of thunderstorms. 83 tomorrow afternoon. Here's In Color. 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

It is No Doubt on 99.3 The X, Tri-Cities Alternative. I'm Jay. We're into Monday, a little bit after 7. Nice day today. Enjoy. Partly cloudy. Should be about 85 this afternoon. Then we've got those thunderstorms back tomorrow. They could start showing up tonight. But a good chance tomorrow, 80% chance. High's going to be around 83 tomorrow afternoon. Here's Jonah Kagan on The X.

Wallflowers on 99.3 The X. I'm Jay. Coming up in just a little bit, in case you haven't heard yet, giving you details on how you can win your festival passes and hotel stay for the Bourbon and Beyond Festival in Louisville, coming up in September. It's the X Road Trip Summer from Kia of Johnson City. Details on all that coming up a little bit later. Just a few minutes, we are going to have a look at your Monday morning traffic and Sublime right now on the X. Pull it off.

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We've got no issues. I-81, I-26 in good shape right now. Routes 11 and 19, no problems. All the surface streets and secondaries in and around Johnson City, Bristol, and Kingsport. 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

Foo Fighters on 99.3 The X. Guess where they're going to be in September? They're going to be at the Bourbon and Beyond Festival, and you can be there too. It's the X Road Trip Summer from Kia of Johnson City. The lineup is stacked. Foo Fighters, Mumford & Sons, Dave Matthews Band, all kinds of genres of music represented. Chris Stapleton will be there, Casey Musgraves. The list goes on. I mean, we're talking Portugal the Man, Four Non-Blondes, Hootie and the Blowfish getting together to do Bourbon and Beyond this year. It's pretty spectacular. And you could be there. We're going to have only 20 finalists for this round of the X Road Trip Summer. And you can be one of those this afternoon. Max will give you your first chance to be the first finalist later on today. Or come see us later on this week, Friday, 11 to 1 at Kia of Johnson City. You'll be a chance to have a chance to enter right there on the spot. If you need details, head over to 99.3 The X online. Here's Modest Mouse. 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

back tomorrow, though, with an 80% chance of thunderstorms. 83 tomorrow, only a 40% chance of a shower on Wednesday. 83 again on Wednesday. A few minutes away from some new music with something new, in case you haven't heard the new one from the Foo Fighters yet. I've got it for you. It's called Window, and it's coming up in just a few. Right now, it's the Strokes on the X.

That is Everclear on 99.3 The X. I'm Jay. Monday morning, a little after 8, doing a more music morning for you. And it's going to be a little hot today, 85 this afternoon, partly cloudy, but no rain. That rain is

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Downstairs from Matt Mason on 99.3 The X, Tri-Cities Alternative. Thanks for listening. I'm Jay. We're hanging out on a Monday. A little bit of foggy and clouds around this morning, but this afternoon looks okay. Should be partly cloudy. We'll make it up into the low to mid 80s for the high temp this afternoon. Coming up, we're going to start getting finalists today for our next road trip in the X Road Trip Summer from Kia of Johnson City. This round is coming up in September. We want to send you to the Bourbon and Beyond Festival in Louisville with that stacked lineup. We've got hotel and festival passes. First finalist coming up after 2 this afternoon with Max, so make sure you're around to do that. If you need info on the X Road Trip Summer, head over to 99.3 The X online. Here's Pearl Jam.

Silver Sun Pickups on 99.3 The X. I'm Jay. We're looking at traffic again Monday morning. We are good. No problems. Things are starting to pick up, but we've got no accidents or congestion to report anywhere. We're good on all the connectors. 81, 26, routes 11 and 19. No problems on those surface streets around Johnson City, Kingsport, or Bristol right now. We're all wide open. Death cab for cutie. It's Riptides with a More Music Morning on The X.

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Incubus on 99.3 The X. I'm Jay. Good morning. A little bit after 9. We are doing a Monday. A little foggy and cloudy this morning. Should be pretty nice this afternoon. Partly cloudy. Looks like we're going to hit the mid-80s later on today. Coming up in just a few minutes, something old and cool we don't play very often. It's a Cascade Draft House Forgotten File on the way for you. And Noah Kahan right now. It's The Great Divide with a More Music Morning on The X.

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1: That's the Cascade Draft House Forgotten File. 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

You're two on 99.3 The X, Tri-Cities Alternative. I'm Jay. It was foggy, cloudy this morning. Looks like things moving out, though. Should be a pretty nice afternoon. Should be partly cloudy later on today. High's going to be in the mid-80s, and then some rain, maybe thunderstorms back in the forecast for us tomorrow. Gen X Lunch Monday edition coming up from noon till 1 today. 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

Goo Goo Dolls on 99.3 The X, Tri-Cities Alternative. I'm Jay. Thanks for hanging out with me. Back to work on a Monday. 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New one from Cage the Elephant. I love it. It's Beaches in Tennessee. And it's on The X.

It's Kaleo on 99.3 The X, Tri-Cities Alternative. I'm Jay. The X Road Trip Summer from Kia of Johnson City gets started again today, cranking back up the next round. And this round is to win a trip to go to the Bourbon and Beyond Festival in Louisville, Kentucky, coming up in September. That includes a festival pass for all 4 days and hotel stay. We're going to have a total of 20 finalists, so the odds are good, and we will start getting finalists this afternoon after 2 with Max. It is the X Road Trip Summer from Kia of Johnson City and the X, and this is the Foo Fighters.

It's Everclear on 99.3 The X. I'm Jay. The Virginia Highlands Festival got underway on the 24th, continues through August the 2nd. That is happening in Abingdon, the 77th Virginia Highlands Festival going on now. It's Jack White on 99.3 The X.

Eve 6 on 99.3 The X. I'm Jay. I'm out. See you tomorrow morning at 6. We'll do another More Music Morning for you. Chris is up next, and he will have the one and only Gen X Lunch from noon till 1 today. That's when we do a whole hour of classic alternative for lunchtime. From Delta Blues Barbecue and Catering and Tin Roof Kitchen Company, that is on the way for you. 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
1: This is T.C. 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

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The Axeman Switchfoot absolutely crushed it at Funfest over the weekend. That was an amazing show on Friday nights. So thankful for those guys and that little behind-the-scenes acoustic show that they did for some 99.3 The X listeners, too. Those guys were amazing. 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

It's 99.3 The Axe. Looks like we're going to see a nice day today. Could see a pop-up shower thunderstorm, but low tonight's going to be around 62. Tomorrow, though, man, we're looking at a chance of some severe storm, heavy rain, around 88 for Tuesday. 99.3 The Axe.

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It is Chris. We'll get Blues Traveler on in a couple of minutes, no doubt. Now the Beastie Boys. 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

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Feels like FunFest is like the opening to all the fall festivals around the Tri-Cities, including the Appalachian Fair, Gray, Bristol's Rhythm and Roots Reunion. And the first time ever, it is Racks by the Tracks this fall in downtown Kingsport. 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
3: See you Tuesday morning at 6. Doing another More Music Morning. Something new, a forgotten file, and another chance to be a finalist to head to the Bourbon and Beyond Festival with the Road Trip Summer in the morning on The X.

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99.3 DX Road Trip Summer from Kia of Johnson City continues. Our latest round this time. You get to listen. It's going to be so awesome. Okay, Bourbon and Beyond Festival. It's coming up in September 24th through the 27th in Louisville. Foo Fighters, Mumford & Sons, Dave Matthews Band. Ooh, it's going to be so good. And you got to listen, and you can become one of only 20 finalists. That's your chances, man. 1 in 20. I'll take those any day. And you can also come see us live at Kia of Johnson City for another chance to enter. Do that. Grab the details online. 99.3 The X Death Cat for Cutie. It's Riptides.

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99.3 The X, Bourbon and Beyond, man. Coming up after 5 o'clock during the top 5 at 5, I'm going to get a qualifier, and you could be going. That's all I'm saying. September 24th through the 27th. It's going to be sweet, man.

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Pearl Jam, Better Man, 99.3DX. Max hanging out with you, top five at five. Hey, that's on the way, but get ready. During the top five, of course, we could get somebody qualified for the Bourbon and Beyond. Oh, it's going to be so pretty darn awesome. X-Road Trip Summer from Kia of Johnson City. 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
3: 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Check it out, man. Switchfoot in at number 5 with Absolution on the top 5 at 5.
1: Number 5.

0: The top five at five. Modest Mouse. Love this song. And it's weird, got a weird title too. I love it. Picking Dragons Pockets in at number four.
1: Number four.

0: It's Temper City, self-aware, in at number three on the top five.
1: Number three.

Headlights in the number two on the top five at five before we get to the number one most requested song of the entire day. Caller nine is going to get qualified for the X Road Trip Summer from Kia of Johnson City, sending you to catch Bourbon and Beyond in Louisville, Kentucky. All you got to do is be caller nine. 843 the

0: 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Caller 9, you're getting qualified. Beaches in Tennessee. The latest from Cage the Elephant is in the number one on the top five.
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1: Oh my gosh, I cannot believe it. Thank you so much.
0: You're welcome. You're welcome. Check this out. Jay's got another chance for you to become qualified in the X Road Trip Summer from Kia of Johnson City. And you could be going to Bourbon and beyond in Louisville. It's so awesome, dude. You could get like your passes and your hotel took care of. And all you got to do is listen. It's that, and I'll tell you, you can become one of 20 finalists. That's it. That's your chances. That's how awesome it is. So grab all the details online and on the socials at 99.3 The X.
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3: See you Tuesday morning at 6. Doing another More Music Morning. Something new, a forgotten file, and another chance to be a finalist to head to the Bourbon and Beyond Festival with

99.3 The X. Max hanging out with you. Road trip summer from Kia of Johnson City continuing, man. Keep listening for your chance to get qualified for passes and hotel for Bourbon and Beyond. That's coming up September 24th through the 27th, Louisville, Kentucky. Foo Fighters, Mumford & Sons, and dozens of more. So, yeah, we just got a qualifier today. And we're going to do it again tomorrow morning and again tomorrow afternoon. But listen to this part. This is the good part. It's only going to be 20 qualifiers. So that's your chances right there. Boom. Easy peasy. Death Cab for Cutie. Riptides on the X.

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It's Gen X Lunch, and Chris totally hooks you up. It's a whole hour of your favorite classic alternative throwback. Great stuff. It's by, brought to you by Delta Blues Barbecue and Catering and the Tin Roof Kitchen Company. And it makes lunchtime really awesome, too. What would be cool if you were eating there and listening at the same time? Just putting that out there. Tame Impala and Dracula on the X.

Lumineers and Hope. Hey, 99.3 The X. I'm Max. I got to bounce. I'll catch you tomorrow at 2. Cage the Elephant's new one. It's Beaches in Tennessee on the X. See you later. Bye.

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